0: Highs up to 27. The region staying partly cloudy tomorrow evening, the south continuing to see that 30% chance of showers, though the sky should be clearing overnight across the region with lows of 12. Friday looks to be a full day of sunshine and clear skies with highs of 28 and lows of 9. I'm Terrence Vosh with your West Central Online weather.
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1: The Esten Bakery and Cafe is hosting a Village of Hope barbecue fundraiser on August 22nd. The bakery is open from 8 to 3 that day, with the barbecue running from 12 to 3. You can get a double cheeseburger combo for $15 and a single combo for $12, and all the proceeds will be going to support the healing of men in recovery from addiction. That's the Esten Bakery and Cafe hosting a Village of Hope barbecue fundraiser on August 22nd from 12 to 3. And if you have an event or a fundraiser to share for your community, you can post it for free on the West Central online events page.
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3: Good evening, West Central Saskatchewan. Here's what's coming up in your three-day forecast. We're seeing mostly clear skies in our north and central regions this evening, while the south looks partly cloudy with a 30% chance of showers. Regional winds are gusting up to 50 kilometers, becoming light as the evening goes on, bringing lows of 12. Tomorrow, we're seeing a mix of sun and cloud across West Central, the south still seeing that 30% chance of showers with a chance of thunderstorms, coming with regional highs up to 27. The region staying partly cloudy tomorrow evening, the south continuing to see that 30% chance of showers, though the sky should be clearing overnight across the region with lows of 12. Friday looks to be a full day of sunshine and clear skies with highs of 28 and lows of 9. I'm Terrence Vosh with your West Central online weather.
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5: Good evening, West Central Saskatchewan. Here's what's coming up in your three-day forecast. We're seeing mostly clear skies in our north and central regions this evening, while the south looks partly cloudy with a 30% chance of showers. Regional winds are gusting up to 50 kilometers, becoming light as the evening goes on, bringing lows of 12. Tomorrow, we're seeing a mix of sun and cloud across west central, the south still seeing that 30% chance of showers with a chance of thunderstorms, coming with regional highs up to 27. The region staying partly cloudy tomorrow evening, the south continuing to see

0: that 30% chance of showers, though the sky should be clearing overnight across the region with lows of 12. Friday looks to be a full day of sunshine and clear skies with highs of 28 and lows of 9. I'm Terrence Vosch with your West Central Online weather.
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1: The Prairie West Historical Society in Esten is hosting a barbecue on August 29th from 11 to 1 to raise funds for the museum. There will be burgers and hot dogs and a drink available. That's the Esten Museum Barbecue on August 29th from 11 to 1. And if you have an event or a fundraiser to share for your community, you can post it for free on the West Central online events page.
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1: 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Jeff Hoffman strikes out Cody Bellinger, and the Blue Jays have done it.
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4: Good evening, West Central Saskatchewan. Here's what's coming up in your three-day forecast. We're seeing mostly clear skies in our north and central regions this evening, while the south looks partly cloudy with a 30% chance of showers. Regional winds are gusting up to 50 kilometers, becoming light as the evening goes on, bringing lows of 12. Tomorrow, we're seeing a mix of sun and cloud across west central, the south still seeing that 30% chance of showers with a chance of thunderstorms, coming with regional highs up to 27. The region staying partly cloudy tomorrow evening, the south continuing to see that 30% chance of showers, though the sky should be clearing overnight across the region with lows of 12. Friday looks to be a full day of sunshine and clear skies with highs of 28 and lows of 9. I'm Terrence Vosh with your West Central online weather.
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Come on. I can wait all night. What's it gonna be, boy? Yes or no? What's it gonna be, boy? Yes?

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6: Good evening, West Central Saskatchewan. Here's what's coming up in your three-day forecast. We're seeing mostly clear skies in our north and central regions this evening, while the south looks partly cloudy with a 30% chance of showers. Regional winds are gusting up to 50 kilometers, becoming light as the evening goes on, bringing lows of 12. Tomorrow, we're seeing a mix of sun and cloud across West Central, the south still seeing that 30% chance of showers with a chance of thunderstorms, coming with regional highs up to 27. The region staying partly cloudy tomorrow evening, the south continuing to see that 30% chance of showers, though the sky should be clearing overnight across the region with lows of 12. Friday looks to be a full day of sunshine and clear skies with highs of 28 and lows of 9. I'm Terrence Vosh with your West Central online weather.
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1: The Looseland Library and the Saskatchewan Public Safety Agency present a fire safety presentation and community barbecue on Friday, August 28th at the new Looseland Fire Hall. The barbecue will start at 11:30 and the fire safety presentation will follow at 1 p.m. That's the fire safety presentation and community barbecue at the new Looseland Fire Hall on Friday, August 28th, all starting at 11:30. And if you have an event or a fundraiser to share for your community, you can post it for free on the West Central online events page.
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0: Blue Jays baseball is more than a game. It's Canada's team. And CJYM 1330 is here with every pitch, stolen base, and home run.
1: Guerrero with a fly ball to right. He's hit it well. It is gone.
0: Live Blue Jays baseball. We bring the game. You bring the hot dogs and peanuts.
1: Got him. Jeff Hoffman strikes out Cody Bellinger, and the Blue Jays have done it.
0: From the first pitch to the final out, your home for Toronto Blue Jays baseball is CJYM 1330.
2: Good morning, neighbor. I'll see you down at Skyline Convenience. I roll out of bed about 5 a.m. Gotta head to Lloyd, get some parts for the farm. I drop into Skyline Convenience because I need some breakfast. I grab a hot sausage Jaeger and a bacon one, too. Hey, don't judge me and I won't judge you. Then I top up on snacks for the long drive ahead because I might get peckish. They got chips and pop and astronaut food, turkey, chocolate, and orange juice, too. And always, a great cup of coffee. 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
5: Good evening, West Central Saskatchewan. Here's what's coming up in your three-day forecast. We're seeing mostly clear skies in our north and central regions this evening, while the south looks partly cloudy with a 30% chance of showers. Regional winds are gusting up to 50 kilometers, becoming light as the evening goes on, bringing lows of 12. Tomorrow, we're seeing a mix of sun and cloud across West Central, the south still seeing that 30% chance of showers with a chance of thunderstorms, coming with regional highs up to 27. The region staying partly cloudy tomorrow evening, the south continuing to see that 30% chance of showers, though the sky should be clearing overnight across the region with lows of 12. Friday looks to be a full day of sunshine and clear skies with highs of 28 and lows of 9. I'm Terrence.

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8: Good evening, West Central Saskatchewan. Here's what's coming up in your three-day forecast. We're seeing mostly clear skies in our north and central regions this evening, while the south looks partly cloudy with a 30% chance of showers. Regional winds are gusting up to 50 kilometers, becoming light as the evening goes on, bringing lows of 12. Tomorrow, we're seeing a mix of sun and cloud across west central, the south still seeing that 30% chance of showers with a chance of thunderstorms, coming with regional highs up to 27. The region staying partly cloudy tomorrow evening, the south continuing to see that 30% chance of showers, though the sky should be clearing overnight across the region with lows of 12. Friday looks to be a full day of sunshine and clear skies with highs of 28 and lows of 9. I'm Terrence Vosh with your West Central Online weather.
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3: Good morning, West Central Saskatchewan. Here's what's coming up in your three-day forecast. Today, we're starting off with a mix of sun and cloud across West Central. Our southern regions are seeing a 30% chance of showers this afternoon, coming with a risk of a thunderstorm. We're also seeing regional highs up to 27. The region staying partly cloudy this evening, the south continuing to see that 30% chance of showers, though the skies should be clearing overnight, with regional lows of 12. Tomorrow looks to be a full day of sunshine and clear skies, with highs of 28 and lows of 9. Saturday feeling even more like summer across the region, with highs up to 35 and lows of 15. I'm Terrence Vosh with your West Central Online weather.
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3: Good morning, West Central Saskatchewan. Here's what's coming up in your three-day forecast. Today, we're starting off with a mix of sun and cloud across West Central. Our southern regions are seeing a 30% chance of showers this afternoon, coming with a risk of a thunderstorm. We're also seeing regional highs up to 27. The region staying partly cloudy this evening, the south continuing to see that 30% chance of showers, though the skies should be clearing overnight, with regional lows of 12. Tomorrow looks to be a full day of sunshine and clear skies, with highs of 28 and lows of 9. Saturday feeling even more like summer across the region, with highs up to 35 and lows of 15. I'm Terrence Vosh with your West Central online weather.
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3: Good morning, West Central Saskatchewan. Here's what's coming up in your three-day forecast. Today, we're starting off with a mix of sun and cloud across West Central. Our southern regions are seeing a 30% chance of showers this afternoon, coming with a risk of a thunderstorm. We're also seeing regional highs up to 27. The region staying partly cloudy this evening, the south continuing to see the

0: Jays baseball is more than a game. It's Canada's team. And CJYM 1330 is here with every pitch, stolen base, and home run.
1: Guerrero with a fly ball to right. He's hit it well. It is gone.
0: Live Blue Jays baseball. We bring the game. You bring the hot dogs and peanuts.
1: Got him! Jeff Hoffman strikes out Cody Bellinger, and the Blue Jays have done it.
0: From the first pitch to the final out, your home for Toronto Blue Jays baseball is CJYM 1330.
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3: Good morning, West Central Saskatchewan. Here's what's coming up in your three-day forecast. Today, we're starting off with a mix of sun and cloud across West Central. Our southern regions are seeing a 30% chance of showers this afternoon, coming with a risk of a thunderstorm. We're also seeing regional highs up to 27. The region staying partly cloudy this evening, the south continuing to see that 30% chance of showers, though the skies should be clearing overnight, with regional lows of 12. Tomorrow looks to be a full day of sunshine and clear skies, with highs of 28 and lows of 9. Saturday feeling even more like summer across the region with highs up to 35 and lows of 15. I'm Terrence Vosh with your West Central online weather.
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4: Good morning, West Central Saskatchewan. Here's what's coming up in your three-day forecast. Today we're starting off with a mix of sun and cloud across

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3: Good morning, West Central Saskatchewan. Here's what's coming up in your three-day forecast. Today, we're starting off with a mix of sun and cloud across West Central. Our southern regions are seeing a 30% chance of showers this afternoon, coming with a risk of a thunderstorm. We're also seeing regional highs up to 27. The region staying partly cloudy this evening, the south continuing to see that 30% chance of showers, though the skies should be clearing overnight, with regional lows of 12. Tomorrow looks to be a full day of sunshine and clear skies, with highs of 28 and lows of 9. Saturday feeling even more like summer across the region, with highs up to 35 and lows of 15. I'm Terrence Vosh with your West Central Online weather.
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0: 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It's Canada's team. 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
2: 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And strikes out Cody Bellinger, and the Blue Jays have done it.
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4: Good morning, West Central Saskatchewan. Here's what's coming up in your three-day forecast. Today, we're starting off with a mix of sun and cloud across West Central. Our southern regions are seeing a 30% chance of showers this afternoon, coming with a risk of a thunderstorm. We're also seeing regional highs up to 27. The region staying partly cloudy this evening, the south continuing to see that 30% chance of showers, though the skies should be clearing overnight, with regional lows of 12. Tomorrow looks to be a full day of sunshine and clear skies, with highs of 28 and lows of 9. Saturday feeling even more like summer across the region, with highs up to 35 and lows of 15. I'm Terrence Vosh with your West Central online weather.
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3: Good morning, West Central Saskatchewan. Here's what's coming up in your three-day forecast. Today we're starting off with a mix of sun and cloud across West Central. Our southern regions are seeing a 30% chance of showers this afternoon, coming with a risk of a thunderstorm. We're also seeing regional highs up to 27. The region staying partly cloudy this evening, the south continuing to see that 30% chance of showers, though the skies should be clearing overnight, with regional lows of 12. Tomorrow looks to be a full day of sunshine and clear skies, with highs of 28 and lows of 9. Saturday feeling even more like summer across the region, with highs up to 35 and lows of 15. I'm Terrence Vosh with your West Central Online weather.
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2: 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Jeff Hoffman strikes out Cody Bellinger, and the Blue Jays have done it.
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4: Good morning, West Central Saskatchewan. Here's what's coming up in your three-day forecast. Today, we're starting off with a mix of sun and cloud across West Central. Our southern regions are seeing a 30% chance of showers this afternoon, coming with a risk of a thunderstorm. We're also seeing regional highs up to 27. The region staying partly cloudy this evening, the south continuing to see that 30% chance of showers, though the skies should be clearing overnight, with regional lows of 12. Tomorrow looks to be a full day of sunshine and clear skies, with highs of 28 and lows of 9. Saturday feeling even more like summer across the region, with highs up to 35 and lows of 15. I'm Terrence Vosh with your West Central online weather.
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0: 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And CJYM 1330 is here with every pitch, stolen base, and home run.
1: Guerrero with a fly ball to right. He's hit it well. 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
1: Got him! Jeff Hoffman strikes out Cody Bellinger, and the Blue Jays have done it.
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3: Good morning, West Central Saskatchewan. Here's what's coming up in your three-day forecast. Today, we're starting off with a mix of sun and cloud across West Central. Our southern regions are seeing a 30% chance of showers this afternoon, coming with a risk of a thunderstorm. We're also seeing regional highs up to 27. The region staying partly cloudy this evening, the south continuing to see that 30% chance of showers, though the skies should be clearing overnight, with regional lows of 12. Tomorrow looks to be a full day of sunshine and clear skies, with highs of 28 and lows of 9. Saturday feeling even more like summer across the region, with highs up to 35 and lows of 15. I'm Terrence Vosch with your West Central Online weather.
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3: Good morning, West Central Saskatchewan. Here's what's coming up in your three-day forecast. Today, we're starting off with a mix of sun and cloud across West Central. Our southern regions are seeing a 30% chance of showers this afternoon, coming with a risk of a thunderstorm. We're also seeing regional highs up to 27. The region staying partly cloudy this evening, the south continuing to see that 30% chance of showers, though the skies should be clearing overnight, with regional lows of 12. Tomorrow looks to be a full day of sunshine and clear skies, with highs of 28 and

0: lows of 9. Saturday feeling even more like summer across the region with highs up to 35 and lows of 15. I'm Terrence Vosch with your West Central Online weather.
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3: Good morning, West Central Saskatchewan. Here's what's coming up in your three-day forecast. Today, we're starting off with a mix of sun and cloud across West Central. Our southern regions are seeing a 30% chance of showers this afternoon, coming with a risk of a thunderstorm. We're also seeing regional highs up to 27. The region staying partly cloudy this evening, the south continuing to see that 30% chance of showers, though the skies should be clearing overnight, with regional lows of 12. Tomorrow looks to be a full day of sunshine and clear skies, with highs of 28 and lows of 9. Saturday feeling even more like summer across the region, with highs up to 35 and lows of 15. I'm Terrence Vosh with your West Central Online weather.
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2: I'm Cooper Douglas with your local news, streaming now through the West Central Online app. Unity RCMP are investigating after a vehicle fled from police during an attempted traffic stop last week. Officers are also investigating a two-vehicle collision in Unity that left one driver with non-life-threatening injuries. A separate fraud complaint remains under investigation. Police also dealt with a theft complaint where the property was eventually returned to its owner. Bigger RCMP

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1: West Texas Intermediate is down 17 cents to $84.74 a barrel, and Brent crude is down 16 cents to $90.86 a barrel. Natural gas is up 2.81% to $2.854 per gigajoule. Western Canadian Select is up 61 cents to $72.59 a barrel. 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
2: Walking on sunshine? 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

0: Eddie Money on a Thursday morning with Saskatchewan's best music. Colin Powers in for Rob Kearney this week. Hope you're having a great day today. You're probably up right now enjoying the beautiful sunrise. And I tell you what, many of you know this. I'm in Swift Current and I'm in the studio in downtown Swift Current, third floor of the Innovation Federal Credit Union building. We've been here for the last decade or so, and I never get tired of watching the gorgeous sunrises, especially when we get them at this time of year in the spring and the fall, where they're going up at around 6 and even later than that. These sunrises are absolutely stunning, and we get a good view of it. We have a big east-facing window, so we have a gorgeous view of the sunrise and also a great view of City Hall in Swift Current, First United Church as well, and other landmarks in this beautiful community. Hopefully the sunrise is looking good where you are right now, and the weather is looking good too. We're not quite done with summer yet. Some hot weather is on the way for this weekend. More weather details coming up in just a few moments.
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0: The Stampeders on a Thursday morning with Saskatchewan's best music. Colin Powers in for Rob Kearney today. Rob Kearney in the morning, presented by JGL, your partners in agriculture. Well, thanks for taking part in our summer auctions and the Save More Saskatchewan auction. Both wrapped up yesterday. Congratulations to all you successful bidders as well. So what happens now since you got that great deal? Well, you should have gotten an email if you won an item. Really check your email, check your spam folder, check your non-focus inbox if you're an Outlook user, or your promotions inbox if you use Gmail, and really check for that email and confirmation that you won this item. And after you settle your payment, you can then pick up your item, or in the case in the Save More Saskatchewan item, these items will be mailed to you. The smaller items will be mailed to you by express post, as well as the vouchers for many of the larger items you may have gotten. But in the case of the local auctions, you can pick them right up here at our offices in Moose Jaw, Swift Current, Estevan, Weyburn, Kindersley, and Humboldt in the next week or so.
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12: Sunny skies are expected across the central and northern parts of West Central Saskatchewan today, while cloud cover and a chance of rain sticks around to the south. Kindersley and central areas will reach a high of 25 with a humidex of 28, UV index of 6 today. Unity and northern areas will also hit a high of 25, feeling like 28, with some afternoon cloud cover. South toward Leader, expect a mix of sun and cloud with a high of 27, a 30% chance of showers, and a risk of thunderstorms this afternoon. Tonight, the south keeps a 30% chance of rain and a risk of storms with a low of 12. Central areas clear at 12, while the north drops to 11 under partly cloudy skies. Tomorrow then looks sunny across the region, highs of 26 in central areas, 25 in the north, and 28 to the south. Clear skies returning overnight with lows of 13 in the south and 9 to the north. 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We're into the final week, the last theme being a summer to remember, so head online or to our social media pages now to submit your photo for a chance to win weekly prizes and the grand prize of a Weber barbecue. I'm Cooper Douglas.
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0: only high of 32, moving into a clear low of 13 at night. Monday will stay warm down south with a high of 26 and evening low back closer to 10, while elsewhere headed north it's looking like a continued mix of sun and cloud with a chance of rain to start the week. Cloudy Monday night with lows of 9. Get the latest forecast at your fingertips. Download the West Central Lawnline app today.
1: From the Cypress Hills to the Moose Mountains. 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

0: And the motion on a Thursday morning with Saskatchewan's best music. Colin Powers in for Rob Kearney today. Hope you're having a great day today. And Blue Jays still having a bit of trouble at the Trop. They did get a big win the other night, but they fell short 7-6 to the Tampa Bay Rays last night. Late comeback fell short for the Blue Jays. Alejandro Kirk homered. He added an RBI single as well. Charlie McAdoo also drove in a couple of runs as the Jays rally from a 7-1 deficit after four innings. The loss puts Toronto a full game back of the Minnesota Twins for the last wildcard spot in the American League as that game of musical chairs continues. Well, Shane Bieber will get the start for the Jays in the rubber match this afternoon. In fact, that game will start at 11:10 this morning. And you can catch it on AM 1190 in Weyburn, 1330 CJYM in Rosetown, and 1210 CFYM in Kindersley.
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9: It's shaping up to be a sunny day across the central and northern parts of West Central, while the south could see some showers and storms. Kindersley and the central region are heading for a high of 25, feeling like 28 with the Humidex, along with a UV index of 6. Unity and North also reaching that high of 25, with some cloud cover moving in this afternoon. South toward Leader, expect a mix of sun and cloud and a high of 27, a 30% chance of showers, and a risk of thunderstorms this afternoon. Tonight, the south continues to see a 30% chance of rain and a risk of storms, dropping to a low of 12. Central areas staying clear at a low of 12 as well, while the north falls to 11 under partly cloudy skies. Tomorrow then brings

A foot in cold water, make me do anything you want on a Thursday morning with Saskatchewan's best music. Colin Powers in for Rob Kearney today. 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Again, a tough loss for the Blue Jays last night, but a lot of Canadian baseball fans were watching.

0: As to Matt Tugboat Wilkinson making his major league debut for the San Francisco Giants. He's from Vancouver. He represented Canada at this year's World Baseball Classic, and he also pitched for the WCBL's Okotoks Dogs, so you might have seen him play. He played for the Dogs from 2019 to 2023, so I think he might have pitched a game or two here in Saskatchewan in Swift Current, Moose Jaw, Weyburn, or perhaps Saskatoon in their inaugural season. But Matt was a big winner in his major league debut. He was the opener for the Giants. He struck out three batters over two innings of work and wound up being the pitcher of record as the Giants beat the Guardians 1-0. And interesting to note, Wilkinson was in the Guardians system until May when he was traded to the San Francisco Giants. So technically, he got a win against his old team. Matt Tugboat Wilkinson, a big winner in his major league debut last night.
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2: The Eston Riverside Regional Park Authority is hosting a carnival on August 22nd. There will be games in the park from 10 to 12, a fashion show at 2, watermelon eating contest at 3, and coin tossing at 4 p.m. There will also be activities at the pool all day long. Lots of fun for everyone. That's the Eston Carnival on August 22nd, kicking off at 10 a.m. at the park. And if you have an event or a fundraiser to share for your community, you can post it for free on the West Central Online Events page.
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0: With Colin Powers filling in for Rob this week as he takes some well-deserved summer holidays. We got your local news coming up at the top of the hour. 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Of course, you can always catch us on the good old-fashioned AM radio. We're always there for you. Brian Adams on a Thursday morning, the Saskatchewan's best news.

0: Michael Stipe and REM on a Thursday morning with Saskatchewan's best music. Hope you're having a great day today. I'm Colin Powers. Thanks for letting us be a part of your day as we begin to wind down summer. This is hard to believe. Less than 2 weeks left until school starts up again. So next week is the last full week of summer holidays. Hopefully you can squeeze in some summer fun, and hopefully your kids did have a lot of fun this summer, but it is time to get ready to go back to school, and the rush is on for that back to school shopping. And if you thought buying a few notebooks and pencils was expensive when you were a kid, or maybe you didn't think about it because you didn't do the shopping, try filling that cart this year. I'll tell you more in just a few moments.
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0: The Wait, the band, on a Thursday morning with Saskatchewan's best music. Colin Powers filling in for Rob Kearney this week. 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As we get ready to get back to school, the kids are hopefully excited. The parents, I know, are pretty excited about that. But maybe not when it comes to back to school shopping in this day and age. You know, our newsroom in Moose Jaw did some shopping around, and they found families could spend anywhere from about $15 to $25 for kindergarten supplies, while high school students can easily rack up $75 to $120 worth of school essentials before you even add a backpack, indoor shoes, or new clothes. You can read more on discovermoosejaw.com. But the good news, shopping sales, there's a lot of sales going on. Choosing store brands and reusing supplies from last year can really make a big difference. The bad news, though, somehow that school supply list always seems longer than you remember. And if you've been doing the back-to-school shopping this week, you already know the kids aren't even back in class yet, and your wallet is asking for a long weekend.
1: Good evening, neighbor. I'll see you down at Skyline Convenience. 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
6: Sunny skies are expected across the central and northern parts of West Central Saskatchewan today, while cloud cover and a chance of rain sticks around to the south. Kindersley and central areas will reach a high of 25 with a humidex of 28, UV index of 6 today. Unity and northern areas will also hit a high of 25, feeling like 28 with some afternoon cloud cover. South toward Leader, expect a mix of sun and cloud with a high of 27, a 30% chance of showers, and a risk of thunderstorms this afternoon. Tonight, the south keeps a 30% chance of rain and a risk of storms with a low of 12. Central areas clear at 12, while the north drops to 11 under partly cloudy skies. Tomorrow then looks sunny across the region, highs of 26 in central areas, 25 in the north, and 28 to the south. Clear skies returning overnight with lows of 13 in the south and 9 to the north. 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We're into the final week, the last theme being A Summer to Remember, so head online or to our social media pages now to submit your photo for a chance to win weekly prizes and the grand prize of a Weber barbecue. I'm Cooper Douglas.
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0: With Colin Powers in for Rob Kearney this week. Week 12 in the CFL gets going tonight. Will the Ottawa Redblacks actually win a game? Only time will tell. More on that in a few moments. Right now, it's Fleetwood Mac on a Thursday morning.

0: Saskatchewan's best music, Damn Yankees, on a Thursday morning. I'm Colin Powers in for Rob Kearney today. I hope you're having a great day so far. Week 12 in the CFL gets going tonight with the East Division leading Montreal Alouettes facing the winless Ottawa Redblacks. Yeah, no doubt the Redblacks will be in tough if they want to snap an historic losing streak. They have lost 15 games in a row dating back to last season, which is a modern-day CFL record. The old record was 14, set by the Shreveport Pirates in 1994. Yes, the Shreveport Pirates. That was a weird time in the CFL, wasn't it? Anyway, kickoff is at 5:30 tonight in Montreal. The Saskatchewan Roughriders, they don't play again until Sunday when they visit the BC Lions.
1: 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And CJYM 1330 is here with every pitch, stolen base, and home run.
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2: 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Hoffman strikes out Cody Bellinger, and the Blue Jays have done it.
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10: It's shaping up to be a sunny day across the central and northern parts of West Central, while the south could see some

0: 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One of my favorite memories as a Rider fan, outside of winning four Grey Cups in my lifetime, was being at Old Taylor Field in 1993. I was 9 years old. 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It was the first time the Riders hosted a U.S.-based team. The hype was real. Over 33,000 fans packed into Taylor Field, which is a record crowd at the time, without extra seating. And the Riders came away with a 26-23 win on a field goal by Dave Ridgway in the last play. Yeah, they were chanting his name on the ramps heading out of the West Grandstand. It was incredible.
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2: The Kindersland District Plains Museum would like to thank everyone who purchased tickets for this year's annual raffle fundraiser. Tickets for the raffle have officially sold out, with more than $4,200 in prizes up for grabs. The museum also extends a big thank you to all of the generous sponsors who donated prizes and helped make the fundraiser possible. This raffle draw will take place on September 5th at the museum, with winners to be announced following the draw. The museum appreciates the continued support from the community, which helps support its work and its ongoing operations. And if you have an event or a fundraiser to share for your community, you can post it for free on the West Central Online Events page.
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0: With Colin Powers, and I'll tell you one more thing about the CFL's time in the U.S. So one of my favorite U.S. CFL teams was the Las Vegas Posse. Of course, they're remembered for a lot of things, not really any good things, but they walked so the Raiders could run, so to speak. Local news on the way. We got the Northern Pikes right now on a Thursday morning.

0: Duran Duran, Ordinary World, on a Thursday morning with Saskatchewan's best music. Colin Powers in for Rob Kearney today. Hope you're having a great Thursday morning. Reminder, today is Burgers to Beat MS Day at A&W. That's where $2 from every team burger sold across Canada goes to MS Canada to support the thousands of people across the country living with multiple sclerosis. And no doubt you probably remember the old Cruise in the Dub days. Well, those will be back at a lot of locations. In fact, many of you know I'm in Swift Current. The local A&W here in Swift Current is doing a Cruise in the Dub night tonight. The Road Cruisers, one of the local car clubs here, they'll be hosting a car show from 5 to 8. The event will include live music from after 5. There's a best dress contest for those arriving in 1950s inspired clothing as well. And of course, $2 from every team burger sold will go to help those living with MS. And there might be similar events going on at your local A&W too. So get in your car, come as you are, and get the A&W today for Burgers to Beat MS Day.
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0: Sunny Days with Lighthouse on a Thursday morning with Saskatchewan's best music. A lot of sunny days on the way for us as we get into the weekend, especially. More weather details coming up in a few moments. Colin Powers in for Rob Kearney today. Rob Kearney in the Morning, presented by JGL, your partners in agriculture. And if you're already dreaming of escaping Saskatchewan winter, well, WestJet's got some good news. The airline is expanding its winter schedule out of Regina, adding a new nonstop flight from YQR to Cabo San Lucas, starting on December 14th, plus daily service to Cancun during the peak travel season. Puerto Vallarta flights are also increasing, giving southern Saskatchewan travelers even more sun destination options this winter. Now, on the flip side, WestJet is dropping its weekly Regina to Las Vegas route due to lower demand. So it looks like beaches are winning over casinos this year.
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14: Sunny skies are expected across the central and northern parts of West Central Saskatchewan today, while cloud cover and a chance of rain sticks around to the south. Kindersley and central areas will reach a high of 25 with a humidex of 28, UV index of 6 today. Unity and northern areas will also hit a high of 25, feeling like 28, with some afternoon cloud cover. South toward Leader, expect a mix of sun and cloud with a high of 27, a 30% chance of showers, and a risk of thunderstorms this afternoon. Tonight, the south keeps a 30% chance of rain and a risk of storms with a low of 12. Central areas clear at 12, while the north drops to 11 under partly cloudy skies. Tomorrow then looks sunny across the region, highs of 26 in central areas, 25 in the north, and 28 to the south. Clear skies returning overnight with lows of 13 in the south and 9 to the north. Download the West Central online app.

0: I'm on my way. He'll be there in about 500 miles. Proclaimers on a Thursday morning with Saskatchewan's best music. Colin Powers in for Rob Carney this week. Hope you're having a great Thursday morning. Now, here's a neat piece of Saskatchewan pride to add to your coin collection. Grasslands National Park in southwest Saskatchewan is being featured on a brand new Royal Canadian Mint Collector coin as part of the Mint's 2026 National Park Series. The design showcases a plains bison on the prairie, along with Parks Canada's iconic red Muskoka chairs. Grasslands was chosen because of its ecological importance, conservation efforts, and its successful reintroduction of plains bison after they have been absent from the area for more than a century. The coin is one of four being released to celebrate Canada's protected places and natural heritage, and it's pretty cool to see one of our backyard treasures getting some national recognition.
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0: The Guess Who on a Thursday morning with Saskatchewan's best music. Colin Powers in for Rob Carney today. Rob Carney in the Morning presented by JGL, your partners in agriculture. 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And we've been sharing a lot of stories of women who coach minor sports, like Amy Hogeman of Humboldt. She's a curling coach. 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
0: With Colin Powers, getting ready to get the Thursday workday started, just about ready for the weekend as well. Brian Adams, of course, he's got the Brian Adams Radio Show. Dan is back this weekend right here on the station. Here he is now, the heat of the night with Saskatchewan.

0: Fine Young Cannibals on a Thursday morning with Saskatchewan's best music. Hope you're having a great day today. I'm Colin Powers, filling in for Rob Carney once again this week. And thanks to everyone who took part in our local auctions and the Save More Saskatchewan auction. They all wrapped up yesterday, and we had some lucky winners of those great deals. And if you were a successful bidder, well, first of all, you should have received an email from us saying that you were a successful bidder. Really check your email. 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Really check your email to find out if you won an item. And if you did win an item, well, first of all, congratulations. Secondly, after you settle your payments, for the Save More Saskatchewan auction, these items, many of these items, will be sent right to you. We'll mail them via express post, and they should arrive in your mailbox in the next few days or so. But if you bought an item from our local auctions, you can pick them up at our offices in Moose Jaw, Swift Current, Estevan, Weyburn, Kindersley, and Humboldt starting next week.
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4: Sunny skies are expected across the central and northern parts of west central Saskatchewan today, while cloud cover and a chance of rain sticks around to the south. Kindersley and central areas will reach a high of 25 with a humidex of 28, UV index of 6 today. Unity and northern areas will also hit a high of 25, feeling like 28 with some afternoon cloud cover. South toward Leader, expect a mix of sun and cloud with a high of 27, a 30% chance of showers, and a risk of thunderstorms this afternoon. Tonight, the south keeps a 30% chance of rain and a risk of storms with a low of 12. Central areas clear at 12, while the north drops to 11 under partly cloudy skies. Tomorrow then looks sunny across the region, highs of 26 in central areas, 25 in the north, and 28 to the south. Clear skies returning overnight with lows of 13 in the south and 9 to the north. 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We're into the final week, the last theme being a summer to remember, so head online or to our social media pages now to submit your photo for a chance to win weekly prizes and the grand prize of a Weber barbecue. I'm Cooper Douglas.
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38 special on a Thursday morning with Saskatchewan's best music. Colin Powers in for Rob Kearney today. Rob Kearney in the morning, presented by JGL, your partners in agriculture. Well, the Toronto Blue Jays looking for another series win when they take on the Tampa Bay Rays this afternoon. In fact, they're looking for their fourth straight series win, dating back to the Phillies series when they took 2 of 3 against Philadelphia earlier this month. But if you don't count the loss in the makeup game against the Chicago Cubs, they are actually looking for their 7th series win.

0: in a row, dating back to when they got 2 of 3 against the Washington Nationals back at the end of July. So the Blue Jays certainly on the roll, and they need to stay on the roll if they want to stay in that wild card race. Jays and Rays today. First pitch is just after 11 o'clock, and Shane Bieber will get the start for Toronto. And you can catch all the action on AM 1190 in Weyburn, 1330 CJYM in Rosetown, and 1210 CFYM in Kindersley.
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9: It's shaping up to be a sunny day across the central and northern parts of West Central, while the south could see some showers and storms. Kindersley and the central region are heading for a high of 25, feeling like 28 with the humidex, along with a UV index of 6. Unity and north also reaching that high of 25, with some cloud cover moving in this afternoon. South toward Leader, expect a mix of sun and cloud and a high of 27, a 30% chance of showers, and a risk of thunderstorms this afternoon. Tonight, the south continues to see a 30% chance of rain and a risk of storms, dropping to a low of 12. Central areas staying clear at a low of 12 as well, while the north falls to 11 under partly cloudy skies. Tomorrow then brings sunshine across the region, highs of 26 in central areas, 25 in the north, and 28 to the south. Clear skies then return overnight, lows of 13 in the south and 9 central and north. 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I'm Cooper Douglas.
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0: Rick Astley on a Thursday morning with Saskatchewan's best music. Colin Powers wrapping up our time together, filling in for Rob Kearney again tomorrow morning. And don't forget, Barry Weiss will be in for your drive home this afternoon. Thanks for letting us be a part of your day today. Hope you have a great day today, whatever you're doing. And don't forget, Burgers to Beat MS Day is happening at A&W today. 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

0: Blue Jays came up short last night, falling 7-6 to the Tampa Bay Rays. Toronto trailed 7-1 before mounting a comeback in the fifth and sixth innings to cut the deficit to one, but the Rays bullpen shut the door with three scoreless innings to secure the win. Hear Game 3 live today on Classic Hits Radio 1210 1330, an early one starting with a short pregame show at 11 a.m. and first pitch at 11:10. The Jays going for a seventh straight series win. And remember, West Central Online is your source for all the latest local sports, scores, and stories.
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0: Sunny skies central and north today, while cloud cover lingers to the south with a chance of rain. Kindersley and Central have a mainly sunny high of 25 today, Humidex 28 and UV high at 6. Unity and North similar at a high of 25, Humidex 28 and UV at 6, though some cloud cover is expected into this afternoon. South to Leader in area, it's a sunny and cloudy high of 27 with a 30% chance of showers and risk of storms this afternoon. Tonight sees a 30% chance of rain and continued risk of storms in the south with a low of 12, Central a clear low of 12, North a partly cloudy 11. Tomorrow's looking like a sunny one across the region with a sunny high of 26 for Central, 25 North, and then the south rebounds for a nice high of 28. At night, clear skies with a low of 13 in the south, 9 headed north. Then Saturday heats right up for a sunny high of 32 Central and North before dropping to evening lows at 16, highs of 34 south with a cloudy low of 17 at night. Sunday another warm one, a partly cloudy high of 29 for Central and North before a 60% chance of rain joins an evening low of 16, while the south is expected to stay clear for a balmy high of 32 moving into a clear low of 13 at night. Monday will stay warm down south with a high of 26 and evening low back closer to 10, while elsewhere headed north it's looking like a continued mix of sun and cloud with a chance of rain to start the week, cloudy Monday night with lows of 9. Get the latest forecast at your fingertips. 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
2: Saskatchewan producers are being reminded what stays behind in a pasture this fall can pay dividends next year. Regional forage specialist Mackenzie Paget says leaving enough residue on pasture after grazing can have a significant impact on next year's forage production and overall pasture condition.
3: Litter left behind from your current grazing season can help the pasture next year by protecting the soil surface, increasing moisture availability, and improving amounts of organic matter, which together can improve pasture's resilience to drought.
2: Producers looking to measure pasture residue can use a simple field assessment to determine whether enough litter is being left behind.
3: To get an idea of how much litter you're leaving behind, a simple litter scrape can be conducted. Start by marking a 25 square centimeter plot and hand rake all plant debris from that area into a pile.
2: For Golden West, I'm Glendalee Allen Vossler.
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1: Guerrero with a fly ball to right. 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It is gone.
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1: Got him! Jeff Hoffman strikes out Cody Bellinger, and the Blue Jays have done it.
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3: Now, your West Central online weather.
4: Sunny skies are expected across the central and northern parts of West Central Saskatchewan today, while cloud cover and a chance of rain sticks around to the south. Kindersley and central areas will reach a high of 25 with a humidex of 28, UV index of 6 today. Unity and northern areas will also hit a high of 25, feeling like 28 with some afternoon cloud cover. South toward Leader, expect a mix of sun and cloud with a high of 27, a 30% chance of showers, and a risk of thunderstorms this afternoon. Tonight, the south keeps a 30% chance of rain and a risk of storms with a low of 12. Central areas clear at 12, while the north drops to 11 under partly cloudy skies. Tomorrow then looks sunny across the region, highs of 26 in central areas, 25 in the north, and 28 to the south. Clear skies returning overnight with lows of 13 in the south and 9 to the north. 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We're into the final week, the last theme being A Summer to Remember, so head online or to our social media pages now to submit your photo for a chance to win weekly prizes and the grand prize of a Weber barbecue. I'm Cooper Douglas.
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0: Blue Jays baseball is more than a game. It's Canada's team. And CJYM 1330 is here with every pitch, stolen base, and home run.
1: Guerrero with a fly ball to right. 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It is gone.
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1: Got him! Jeff Hoffman strikes out Cody Bellinger, and the Blue Jays have done it.
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5: It's shaping up to be a sunny day across the central and northern parts of West Central, while the south could see some showers and storms. Kindersley and the central region are heading for a high of 25, feeling like 28 with the humidex, along with a UV index of 6. Unity and north also reaching that high of 25, with some cloud cover moving in this afternoon. South toward Leader, expect a mix of sun and cloud and a high of 27, a 30% chance of showers, and a risk of thunderstorms this afternoon. Tonight, the south continues to see a 30% chance of rain and a risk of storms, dropping to a low of 12. Central areas staying clear at a low of 12 as well, while the north falls to 11 under partly cloudy skies. Tomorrow then brings sunshine across the region, highs of 26 in central areas, 25 in the north, and 28 to the south. Clear skies then return overnight, lows of 13 in the south and 9 central and north. 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I'm Cooper Douglas.
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1: Get ready for the Energy Dodge Dakota Butter Invitational coming to the West Central Events Center in Kindersley September 11th and 12th. 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
1: 1330. This is Kevin True coming to you from the town of Outlook in the irrigation capital of Saskatchewan. As we prepare for the harvest season, we are reminded that our friends and neighbors are working long hours to produce food to meet the world's much needed supply, while others may be on the road with family members for visits with loved ones while enjoying the summer temperatures. Please allow yourself time to get where you're going and travel safe. Remember, this is also construction season. One thing is for certain, there will be delays. Outlook is no exception, as there are commercial construction projects adjacent to the highway on both the east and west entrances of Highway 15 into Outlook. The bypass is now open. Residents and business owners are reminded that Communities in Bloom judges will be in Outlook in the days heading up to the judging, not just on August 18th and 19th. Our team works hard at keeping public spaces attractive. We have been busy this summer with bylaw enforcement, gently reminding property owners of their responsibilities and ticketing where warranted. Please do your part, and if you see that someone could use help with their properties, offer to lend a hand. Congratulations to volunteers, organizers, and participants on their seventh rendition of the Outlook Riverbank Rodeo, held August 7th and 8th at the Outlook Sports Grounds. This year features Gord Bamford in concert at the Jim Cook Recplex on Saturday night. As always, should you have any questions or comments, please reach out to us at 306-867-8663 or email cao.outlook@sastel.net. This is Kevin True signing off from the irrigation capital of Saskatchewan.
2: Hotter temperatures are going to be returning to Saskatchewan for a little while as we finish out the week and move into the weekend, and then we'll get a little bit of a reprieve with some cooling likely to follow. I'm meteorologist Drew Lerner for the Golden West Radio Network. We are expecting to see a bit of a warm-up take place as we move out in time. The majority of the warming trend, though, will be peaking out on Saturday afternoon and maybe on Sunday in a spot or two. But for the most part, it is going to be because of a ridge of high pressure that builds up across the region more significantly ahead of a storm system coming in from British Columbia and Alberta. That ridge of high pressure will push across the area on Saturday. We'll have some strong east to southeast winds. We'll have some strong southeasterly breezes occurring across parts of the region that's going to pump not only the heat up into the area, but also some higher relative humidity. The wind and the moisture coming into the atmosphere will help to destabilize the air as we go into Sunday night and into Monday, and that's going to set off some shower and thunderstorm activity, and probably a little bit more generalized precipitation event will take place as we go through that time period, Sunday night and Monday, and we'll look for the precipitation to advance across a fair amount of the region. Now, early indications suggest that the majority of this rain is going to be light to moderate, so it's not going to be big, heavy soakings, but I think a few strong thunderstorms will be a possibility, and we'll need to watch fairly closely as we get closer to the event. At the moment, I would say we will see everybody get a little bit of rain. Moisture totals will run from as little as 2 or 3 millimeters upwards to around 15 to 20 millimeters. There may even be a spot or two in an RM district that might get more than 25 millimeters, but that is expected to be fairly rare. Now, the precipitation will move on out of the region as we get into Tuesday and on into Wednesday of next week. We'll have a chance for some additional showers. Now, the temperatures across the area will get quite warm ahead of this weekend rain event, and look for temperatures to get into the 30s, the lower and a few middle 30s during that time period. And until then, we'll see temperatures mostly in the 20s, and we'll look for nighttime lows to be most often running in the teens. But I think as we move into early next week, we could end up seeing a few upper single-digit readings coming back across the area once again. We'll see a few of those before we get to the weekend warm-up. For the Golden West Radio Network, I'm meteorologist Drew Lerner.
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0: cast for northern regions, including Unity, Macklin, Wilkie, and Bigger. We're seeing it become a mix of sun and cloud this afternoon with highs around 25. Clearing again this evening and seeing some fog patches developing overnight with lows of 11. Our central regions, including Kindersley, Marengo, Brock, and Rosetown, are looking mainly sunny today with highs around 25, staying clear looking into the evening with lows of 12. And our southern regions, including Kyle, Elrose, Leader, Lancer, and Abbey, are seeing a mix of sun and cloud this afternoon, coming with a 30% chance of showers and a risk of a thunderstorm. We're also seeing highs around 27. Staying partly cloudy while still seeing that 30% chance of showers this evening and after midnight, with lows of 12. I'm Terrence Vosh with your West Central Online weather.
1: Taking a look at the markets, Ganola, November, 820.60, up 70 cents. January, 828.90, up $1. Spring wheat, Minneapolis, September, $6.98. Hard red winter wheat, September, $281. Wheat, September, $679.75, down 50 cents. Corn, September, $479.25, up 6.25. Oats, September, $321.50, down 10 cents. Soybeans, September, $1,220.75, down 150. Soybean meal, September, $316.50, down 240. Soybean oil, September, $70.94. Feeder cattle, August, $336.77. 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Lean hogs, October, $80.17. The Canadian dollar is 72 cents, and crude oil, West Texas Intermediate, 85.68. For Golden West, I'm Glenda Lee Allen Vossler.
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0: The greatest hits of all time, Sheryl Crow, and Every Day is a Winding Road. Good afternoon, I'm Ken O'Neill, in for Barry Weiss. The Queen of Rock and Roll is next, and there are so many incredible women in our community doing amazing work every day, leading businesses, supporting families, volunteering, mentoring, making our city stronger in ways that people don't always see. 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
4: Good afternoon, West Central Saskatchewan. Here's what's coming up in your three-day forecast. Our north and southern regions are seeing a mix of sun and cloud this afternoon. The south is also seeing a 30% chance of showers, while our central areas look mainly sunny. We should also expect highs around 27 this afternoon. The north and central looking clear this evening, while the south remains partly cloudy with that 30% chance of showers this evening and after midnight, coming with regional lows of 11. Tomorrow looks to bring back that warm summer feeling across the region, as we should be seeing clear skies and sunshine throughout the day with highs around 28 and lows of 9. Saturday is looking to bring the heat. We should expect sun and clear skies during the day with highs up to 34. Our north and central region staying clear Saturday evening, while the south sees increasing cloudiness with regional lows of 16. I'm Terrence Vosh with your West Central online weather.
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0: The music you remember from the station that never forgets, Platinum Blonde, It Doesn't Really Matter. I'm Ken O'Neill, in for Barry Weiss. Valdi, rock and roll song is next. A six-year-old pug named Ginny Lou has been crowned the world's ugliest dog. The contest takes place every year in California. The dog, a rescue, was adopted from South Korea 4 years ago. Ginny Lou takes home a great prize package. There's a trophy, $5,000 cash, and her face will appear on a limited run of Mug root beer cans.
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3: Good afternoon, West Central Saskatchewan. Here's what's coming up in your three-day forecast. Our north and southern regions are seeing a mix of sun and cloud this afternoon. The south is also seeing a 30%

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I'm Ken O'Neill, in for Barry Weiss. Your local news update coming at 4. This is Prince, When Doves Cry. 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

0: Good times and the greatest hits of all time. Ken O'Neill in this afternoon. REM and Man on the Moon. Classic Clash on the way. Let's talk football. The schedule for Week 12 in the CFL looks like this. Tonight, Ottawa visits Montreal. The Blue Bombers will be in Edmonton on Friday night. Saturday night, the Tiger Cats are in Toronto. And Sunday night, the Rough Riders will be in BC. The Calgary Stampeders are off this weekend.
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11: Good evening, West Central Saskatchewan. Here's what's coming up in your three-day forecast. It's looking partly cloudy this evening across West Central, coming with a 30% chance of showers, and lows around 10. Tomorrow's looking to be mainly sunny across the region with highs of 28. Staying clear as we look into tomorrow evening, though we should be seeing winds up to 20 kilometers overnight, bringing lows around 9. Saturday's bringing the heat, the region seeing clear skies and sunshine, with highs around 34. The north and central region staying clear Saturday evening, while the south sees some increase in cloudiness, with lows of 16. I'm Terrence Vosh with your West Central online weather.
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0: Tragically Hip and Courage. It's Saskatchewan's best music. I'm Ken O'Neill. Chilliwack, California Girl is coming up. Does AI scare you? Apparently, people in their 50s are least freaked out by it, which is interesting because they remember a time when the most advanced technology in the house was a VCR flashing at 12 all day, every day. Meanwhile, younger people are worried AI will take over their lives. The 50-somethings are just happy AI can explain the error messages on their computer.
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0: Battersley is being recognized nationally for its community service work. The club has received the Hal and Elspeth Rogers National Service Award after first earning the honor at the provincial level. A major part of the recognition was the September 2025 PBR and hospital fundraiser, which brought the community together to raise more than $95,000 for new equipment at the Kindersley Hospital. The restoration of the former CFS Alsace radar tower is an ongoing effort for the Canadian Civil Defense Museum and Archives. Founder and executive director Fred Armbruster says maintaining the historic site will continue to be a long-term commitment.
1: It's a never-ending job. It's something that has to be ongoing because there's going to be all the maintenance that's involved with our security system, paint team, all that kind of stuff. So it's an ongoing process.
0: Two final dates for fundraising tours are scheduled for the remainder of the year, one in September and one in October. A major fundraising effort has helped River Ridge Golf Course near Leader build a new clubhouse and purchase 8 new golf carts. President Brian Francis says about $500,000 was raised in just 7 months through naming rights, donations, and fundraising events.
2: Yeah, it's tremendous, the support we had.
0: Francis says the community helped through everything from business and personal donations to fundraising events, including a dueling pianos night in Leader. The new clubhouse is now in use, with additional work still being completed. 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
4: 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Natural gas is down 3.23% to 2.723 per gigajoule. Western Canadian Select is down 55 cents to 72.04 a barrel. 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
4: Week 3 of the Prairie Football Conference season is set to go this weekend, with both the Saskatoon Hilltops and Regina Thunder hosting games on Sunday. Saskatoon enters the weekend at 1-1 and will try to get back in the win column against the Calgary Colts with kickoff set for 1 o'clock.

0: Regina, meanwhile, is undefeated at 2-0 and will welcome the Winnipeg Rifles for their home opener, also at 1 o'clock. The Thunder have gotten contributions from former Rosetown Royals across their first two wins, running back Matthew Morris surpassing 100 yards, while defensive back Jacob Fair recorded an interception in his season debut back on Sunday. The Hilltops and Thunder will meet twice in September, renewing their Prairie Football Conference rivalry for the 2026 season. The Saskatchewan Roughriders are back to second place in the CFL West Division after a loss last weekend in Hamilton. It's a decent spot to be in, all things considered, head coach Corey Mace giving his thoughts Wednesday in a clip shared to Riders social media.
1: More than anything, we just know that, we're sitting pretty close to halfway here. A lot of ball to be played, a lot of work to be done.
0: Quarterback Trevor Harris is on the same page as his coach.
2: But we've got to continue building to be the team that we need to be. And the best teams are always the ones that peak late, play their best football in the back half, and I think that's exactly what we're going to do.
0: Harris and the Rough Riders visit the BC Lions in Week 12, kickoff set for Sunday at 5 o'clock. And remember, West Central Online is your source for all the latest local sports, scores, and stories. I'm Cooper Douglas.
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4: Good evening, West Central Saskatchewan. Let's take a look at what's coming up in your regional forecast. For our northern regions, including Unity, Macklin, Wilkie, and Bigger, it's looking partly cloudy this evening with a 30% chance of showers. We're also seeing fog patches developing overnight with lows of 11. Seeing that fog dissipating tomorrow morning and looking mainly sunny with highs around 25. For our central regions, including Kindersley, Marengo, Brock, and Rosetown, we're also seeing partly cloudy skies with a 30% chance of showers coming with lows of 10. Seeing mainly cloudy skies tomorrow during the day with highs of 26. And our southern regions, including Kyle, Elrose, Leader, Lancer, and Abbey, are seeing partly cloudy skies with a 30% chance of showers this evening with a risk of a thunderstorm and lows of 12. Clearing up and looking mainly sunny tomorrow with highs around 28. I'm Terrence Vosh with your West Central Online weather.
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0: Oh, strong. Good afternoon. I'm Ken O'Neill, in for Barry Weiss. Lionel Richie's Dancing on the Ceiling is coming up. 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
13: Good evening, West Central Saskatchewan. Here's what's coming up in your three-day forecast. It's looking partly cloudy this evening across West Central, coming with a 30% chance of showers, and lows around 10. Tomorrow's looking to be mainly sunny across the region with highs of 28. Staying clear as we look into tomorrow evening, though we should be seeing winds up to 20 kilometers overnight, bringing lows around 9. Saturday's bringing the heat, the region seeing clear skies and sunshine, with highs around 34. The north and central region staying clear Saturday evening, while the south sees some increase in cloudiness, with lows of 16. I'm Terrence Vosh with your West Central Online weather.
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0: Nickelback and Far Away. It's your music, your memories. Ken O'Neill for Barry Weiss. Ian Thomas and Pilot is coming up. Welcome to August 20th. Kind of a big day for us. It's National Radio Day. Radio's been around for 104 years in Canada and has faced a lot of competition in that time. 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Sitting alone in a room with headphones on, doing what we do every day. I appreciate you. Thanks for the best career I can think of.
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4: Good evening, West Central Saskatchewan. Here's what's coming up in your three-day forecast. It's looking partly cloudy this evening across West Central, coming with a 30% chance of showers, and lows around 10. Tomorrow's looking to be mainly sunny across the region with highs of 28. Staying clear as we look into tomorrow evening, though we should be seeing winds up to 20 kilometers overnight, bringing lows around 9. Saturday's bringing the heat, the region seeing clear skies and sunshine, with highs around 34. The north and central region staying clear Saturday evening, while the south sees some increase in cloudiness with lows of 16. I'm Terrence Vosh with your West Central online weather.
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It's Saskatchewan's best music. Ken O'Neill for Barrie Weiss. Thanks for hanging with us this afternoon. Your next local news update coming at 6. Here's Queen.

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1: 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That's at the Neston Museum on August 22nd from 11 to 1. And if you have an event or a fundraiser to share for your community, you can post it for free on the West Central online events page.
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